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1: Find everything you're looking for today?
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We are the True North, strong and free. 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

0: Magic 94.9 with Talks Time Machine. Good morning. This is Billy. Thank you so much for joining me. We have made it to another Friday morning, which for some was a shorter week. But even though it was here Monday, it still feels a lot like a Thursday. So I'm having a hard time wrapping my head around going into a weekend. It's a full show, though. We're looking ahead to the weekend, including setting up scallop days. We're also going to check up on this week's cleanup with the cool kids. And at 6:40 in this hour, we've got the Hollywood Buzz. We've got news on heated rivalry and James Bond versus Superman. Now, I'm not seeing any new construction out there this morning, but a reminder, if you're heading up the line this weekend for plans, the work on the 101 between exit 9 and 10 is there. It's at the Twin Bridges going eastbound into the city, down to one lane, and a speed reduction to 80 going through there the other day. It was definitely sneaking up on people, so just be aware of it. But if you see anything out there I need to know about, just drop me a text, 902-710-6096. Good morning, all.
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0: Magic 94.9, where we play everything Preston Pablo with Cuz I Do. Good morning, all. Bill with you. The Kentville Wildcats were in Dartmouth last night to take on the league-leading Dry. The Cats were two games out of first going into the game, but we did not get the result that we were looking for. The Dry shut out the Cats 7-0. That moves them to three games out of first, but there is still plenty of time. The team is back on the road Tuesday against the Halifax Mets before returning home on Friday the 14th. They'll be against Metro, and that is minor baseball night. We'll have more details a little closer to that. We are still in a great spot, though, but man, that Dartmouth team is tough. I'll be right back with a look at the weather.
1: I can do anything.
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0: Mainly sunny this morning. We'll see some clouds roll in this afternoon. There's a slight chance of a shower and a risk of a thundershower this afternoon as well. Heat warning still in effect. A high of 33. Humidex making that feel like 38. Partly cloudy tonight with some fog developing. A low of 19. And tomorrow, more of the same. Mix of sun and cloud with a chance of showers. A high of 30. It's going to feel like 38 again. It's 16 degrees in Windsor at 6:18.
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0: Sabrina Carpenter, when did you get so hot on Magic 94.9, where we play everything? Good morning, it's 6:38, time for the Hollywood Buzz. The team behind the hit hockey drama Heated Rivalry is asking fans to give the cast and crew some space for filming as Season 2 gets underway. Producers say they appreciate the support, but are asking anyone who comes across filming locations to avoid gathering or disrupting production so the new season can stay on schedule for an April 2027 release. And Henry Cavill is once again the betting favorite to become the next James Bond. New bookmaker odds have reportedly jumped from 10-1 to 3-1 for the Superman star, although no casting decisions have been announced. Producers say they're hoping to reveal the next 007 before the end of the year. A documentary about the beloved series Gilmore Girls is officially in the works at HBO Max. The authorized project will feature creator Amy Sherman-Palladino, star Lauren Graham, and never-before-seen behind-the-scenes footage. A release date has not yet been announced. And that's your Hollywood Buzz.
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0: We're going to see lots of sunshine to start the day before some clouds work their way in this afternoon. There's a slight chance of a shower and a risk of a thunder shower. Still very hot with that heat warning continuing. We're going to see a high of 33 and the humidex sitting at 38 again today. Partly cloudy tonight with fog patches developing. Temperature only going down to 19 overnight, so not a lot of relief. And a mix of sun and cloud tomorrow with a chance of showers. A high of 30 and the humidex again hitting 38. It's 17 degrees in Berwick at 641.
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0: Magic 94.9 with Loud Luxury and Natalie Jane. Uh-oh. This is Bill with you. Good morning. Thank you so much for joining me. Pretty quiet out on the roadways as you head out the door this morning. Not seeing any new construction projects or anything to worry about. But if you're out there and you see something that needs to be shared, let me know. 902-710-6096. And the Kenful Legion is holding a dance on Saturday night with Blacktop Junction. Now, Blacktop is this country rock band. They play a wide variety of tracks from the 80s and 90s. It'll be a great time. Remember, you don't have to be a member to attend. And the cash bar and kitchen will be open, so you'll be fed and well lubricated for it. So the dance runs from 9 to midnight. You can get all the details on the dance and a full list of other events in the community for the weekend on magic949.ca. We've got James coming up with the news in about 13 minutes.
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1: Good morning. Nova Scotia Premier Tim Houston says he is pleased with his summer speaking tour despite getting off to a rocky start in Wolfville. Following his first stop to address the Annapolis Valley Chamber of Commerce on July 15th, protesters blocked the Premier's car and one person climbed onto the vehicle and broke the windshield. Houston says he is pleased with how law enforcement responded.
2: There are circumstances where, a protest is not peaceful, and for some actors in the protest was never intended to be peaceful, and those aren't people that you can listen to or engage with. So what happened there was completely unacceptable. I am I'm happy with the response from law enforcement, and I believe it's an ongoing investigation, and I'm content that they're taking it serious.
1: Houston still has two speaking engagements in Cape Breton next week before his summer speaking tour wraps up. A heat warning that has gripped the Maritimes is now into its third day. As of this morning, all of the region is under the warning except the Bay of Fundy coast in New Brunswick. Environment Canada says temperatures will be in the low 30s with a humidex reading in the mid to high 30s. The weather agency says hot and humid conditions with elevated humidex values will continue into the weekend, though conditions may improve on Sunday. Nighttime lows are also forecast to stay warm, providing little to no relief. The provincial government says Big and Little Tangkook Islands will soon have reliable high-speed internet service. More than 6 kilometers of submarine fiber optic cable will be laid across the ocean floor to connect the mainland with the two islands off the coast of Chester. Cabling supplies and equipment are being taken this week by barge from Halifax Harbor to a staging area in Blandford, where the work will soon begin on the installation. A former jail guard has been sentenced to 3 years in a federal penitentiary. 42-year-old Robert McLaughlin pleaded guilty earlier to breach of trust and possession of cannabis for the purpose of trafficking under the Cannabis Act. McLaughlin was caught trying to smuggle 110 grams of concentrated cannabis, known as shatter, into the Northeast Nova Scotia Correctional Center near New Glasgow, where he worked. The judge, in her ruling, detailed how McLaughlin conspired with an inmate, Marcus Denny, and a contact on the outside to smuggle the drugs into the jail. In sports, the Blue Jays lost 3-2 to the Cubs in 11 innings. Elsewhere in the majors, the Red Sox came back to beat the White Sox 12-11 in 13 innings. In the CFL, the Toronto Argos played their first home game in 306 days and beat Calgary 33-30. And in the WNBA, the Toronto Tempo lost 97-83 to Portland. Now you're up to date. I'm James Faulkner.
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6: Mainly sunny this morning before becoming a mix of sun and cloud this afternoon with a slight chance of showers along with a risk of a thunder shower. The heat warning continues with a high of 33 and a humidex of 38. Partly cloudy tonight with fog patches developing, a low of 19. And a mix of sun and cloud tomorrow with a chance of showers, a high of 30 with a humidex of 38. It's 17 degrees in Kentville at 7:03.
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0: Magic 94.9 with Alex Warren Ordinary. This is Bill with you. Good morning. Thank you so much for joining me this morning on this Friday. And I have a list going into this weekend that needs to be done, so I'm turning it on you. My question today is, what's one chore you're hoping magically gets done without you? We've already got some great comments over there, but I'm going to make this about me right now. I think my list would overwhelm whatever fairy is going to show up and do a chore magically, but I've got these gutters, and they literally have things growing in them that are growing stronger than the things in my poor garden. So I'm hoping I wake up tomorrow and those are magically done. But I'll ask you. You can head over to Magic 94.9's Facebook page to weigh in or drop me a text, 902-710-6096. As we always do, I'll look at some later in the show.
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0: Dominic Fike with Baby Doll on Magic 94.9, where we play everything, and all looks pretty quiet out there on the roadways this morning as you're heading out for your commute. But if you come across anything, please let me know. 902-710-6096, and we will get it out there. And this weekend, the Cool Kids Coastal Rangers are back at it with a cleanup at the Keating Sand Beach in Mount Rose. Ragnar was talking to me about a shark that was recently found deceased on the beach, and it seems to have made his passion even stronger. He said we just need to keep going.
1: Well, there also needs to be cleanup so we can collect a lot of garbage. Probably by now, we saved about 100 whale sharks.
0: If that doesn't make you want to get out there and help them, I don't know what can. You can join them Sunday at 10:30, Keating Sand Beach. Trust me, if you're out there with those kids, you will be inspired. I'm going to be right back with a look at the weather.
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0: Lots of sun to get us started this morning, then a mix of sun and cloud this afternoon. We could see a shower along with the risk of a thunder shower. The heat warning, of course, remains in place. We'll see a high of 33, the humidex at 38. Partly cloudy tonight with some fog patches developing. It's going to go down to 19 overnight. And tomorrow brings a mix of sun and cloud, a chance of showers, a high of 30, and the humidex once again at 38. Across the region, we've been holding pretty strong at 17 degrees. It's 719.
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3: Good morning. Nova Scotia's Justice Minister is vowing action will be taken following the wrongful conviction of a Halifax man for child luring and other offenses due to two nearly identical online usernames. Brandon Clamey spent 18 months in jail for child luring and child pornography possession until he was recently acquitted by the Court of Appeal, who also declared Clamey factually innocent in the case. Nova Scotia's Justice Minister Scott Armstrong says the conviction should never have happened.
4: I'm very concerned about this. I'm not sure how something like this can happen within the system. I've asked the public prosecution to give me a specific briefing on all the steps in this case. And once I have that, I'm going to make some decisions of what next steps will be. I feel terrible for Mr. Clamey and his family and anyone that was involved in this. This is something that we're going to take some steps to make sure can never happen again.
3: Armstrong says his department has yet to have any discussions around potential compensation for the error, but says he and the department is willing to sit down and talk with Clamey and his representation. It's another big drop at the fuel pumps this morning. Regular self-serve gas is down 9.7 cents to $1.71 a liter. Diesel dropped another 9.9 cents a liter to a new minimum of $2.21. The changes follow a drop of around 10 cents for both gas and diesel on Wednesday when the Nova Scotia Energy Board invoked the interrupter clause. The RCMP have charged two drivers with stunting in separate incidents on Highway 101 where the vehicles were clocked at nearly twice the speed limit. The first incident was July 18th where police say speeds reached 192 kilometers an hour in a 100 zone in Abbotsford and the 32-year-old male driver was arrested after attempting to flee on foot. Then on July 25th in Ellershouse, a 31-year-old man was driving a vehicle that was clocked at 198 kilometers an hour in a 100 zone. Two Royal Canadian Air Force aircraft will conduct a flypast over Superhero Weekend in Aylesford tomorrow afternoon. The CH-148 Cyclone Maritime Helicopter and a CP-140 Aurora long-range patrol aircraft will do the flypast between 1 and 3 p.m. The Department of National Defense says the aircraft will fly over the festivities at an altitude no lower than 500 feet above the highest obstacle along their route. In sports, the Chicago Cubs edged the Blue Jays 3-2 in 11 innings in a makeup game from June. Elsewhere, the Red Sox trailed the White Sox five times but came back to beat Chicago 12-11 in 13 innings. Week 10 in the CFL kicked off last night with the Argos beating Calgary 33-30 in Toronto's first home game since last October. And in the WNBA, the Toronto Tempo lost 97-83 to Portland. Now you're up to date. I'm James Faulkner.
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7: Mainly sunny this morning before becoming a mix of sun and cloud this afternoon with a slight chance of showers along with a risk of a thundershower. The heat warning continues with a high of 33 and a humidex of 38. Partly cloudy tonight with fog patches developing, a low of 19. And a mix of sun and cloud tomorrow with a chance of showers, a high of 30 with a humidex of 38. It's 17 degrees in Greenwood. It's 7:34.
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0: Alexander Stewart with His Problem Instead on Magic 94.9. This is Bill with you. Good morning. It's 7:40. Time to check in on the Magic 94.9 Vogue Optical Web Poll. And yesterday we wanted to know, are you proud of your country? Yes or no? And the results show that 55% of you say yes, you are. So let's move right into today's question for the weekend. Are you considering a zero-emission vehicle for your next car or truck purchase? Yes or no? You can visit magic949.ca to weigh in. We will check in the poll a little later in the show. And let's take a quick look at the weather. We are expecting mainly sunny this morning, but it'll turn into a mix of sun and cloud this afternoon. A slight chance of a shower and a risk of a thunder shower as well. Of course, that heat warning still being very oppressive on us. A high of 33 with a humidex of 38. Partly cloudy tonight. Some fog will develop overnight and it'll go down to 19. And tomorrow, a mix of sun and cloud. There is a 60% chance of shower, so we might get a little bit of relief. But a high of 30 with a humidex at 38. Current temperature is 17 degrees.
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0: Sherlock Cardin, The Way We Touch on Magic 94.9, and it seems pretty quiet out there right now, which is a good thing on a Friday morning, but I do want to give you a reminder, if you're heading further up the line to this weekend for plans, there is that work that takes place between exit 9 and 10 eastbound, which is heading into the city. It's on the Twin Bridges, goes down to one lane, and reduces to 80. When I was through there the other day, people were having a hard time with the reducing and merging. So just be careful if you're coming through there. Something to be mindful of. If you see anything else out there I need to know about, drop me a text, 902-710-6096. And a shout out this morning to the Valley United Soccer Club's senior women. They were in the Provincial Soccer Championship game last night in the city against Western Halifax FC. The team unfortunately fell short in this one, with the Halifax team picking up the win. But still a huge congratulations to the team for making the finals. A massive accomplishment. Very well done, ladies. I'll be right back with a look at today's celebrations.
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0: Magic 94.9 with Hosier's Too Sweet. This is Bill with you. Good morning. Thank you for joining me. It's 8:10, which means it's time for our community shout-out. Today's community shout-out goes to an incredible organization rescuing and housing farm animals, Lalo Farm Sanctuary. I spoke with founder Jen Lussing, who said a lifelong passion and work with animals became Lalo.
1: But I knew that farm animals were important for me because I just feel like they're such an exploited group of animals and so misunderstood. Plus, there's like no one or no place for them to go. They need rescuing.
0: These animals that are rescued or surrendered for various reasons range from large to small, with horses, pigs, and roosters, just to name a few. 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
2: All right, making our way through a Friday morning. It's a warm Friday morning. We've enjoyed a warm week. Always great to catch up with Kings Hands MP Cody Blois, Connecting with Cody. Good morning.
3: Mike, good to hear your voice.
2: Cody, with the warm weather this week, you still found some time to play a little bit of golf on Thursday, I understand.
3: Oh, my God. The state secrets are coming out. No, as I told you before we jumped on the call, Mike, this is the last 7 days I've, quote-unquote, tried to go into a slight amount of hiding. And, yes, I don't stripe them like I used to, but low 80s is pretty good for me. So I'll take that round yesterday and enjoy that I can still move the ball around the course a little bit, and hope everyone's enjoying whether a golf game or a bit of summer fun early August.
2: Well, that's great to hear, Cody. Also great to hear, great to talk about this, one of our own, a great local athlete doing well at the Commonwealth Games.
3: You know, as a former athlete, Mike, I'm always impressed with our athletes, you know, all the way up to the Batherson, someone like Drake playing at the NHL level, May playing at the PWHL. You know, we could go down through the list, but a name to watch for your listeners is a gal named Chloe Dunbar. Chloe is from Brooklyn, Newport area, I think, to be exact, and she was born with half of her arm on one of her sides, and so she competes in what's called the T-47 division. It's a bit of a Paralympic type of division, but she just won a silver medal at the Commonwealth Games. Her and a fellow Canadian actually went 1-2 in the 100 meters, and it was a personal best, so it's very neat to see a Hants County athlete competing for Canada on the world stage, winning a Commonwealth medal. Congratulations, Chloe. We couldn't be prouder. And, you know, we're proud of a lot of our athletes. I think it's worth noting we have a number of young ladies that are competing at the under 15 and under 17 with basketball Nova Scotia right now at the Canadian Cup Championship. So the athletes are all around the place, and we're very proud of them.
2: No, no question. And Cody, let's flip the calendar to next week. Some good news ahead next week regarding transit.
3: Yeah, I don't want to get out too far in front of my skis, but there is going to be what I would call a historic investment for transit in the Annapolis Valley. I give a tip of the cap to the folks at Tidal Transit. Meg Hodges, as their general manager, is doing a very good job. And without preluding or getting in front of my skis too much, we're going to have some really good news on the transit front. And, of course, that's important for folks. You know, I think about seniors. I think about youth or individuals who don't have access to a vehicle. Public transit, the ability to move people to and from our communities, to medical appointments, to work, to leisure, recreation is important. And, you know, certainly I know there's been sometimes criticism of the service in the past. It's not easy to run a rural public transit system, but really proud of some of the work that has been happening. And we're going to have some good news to share next week. So next time we're on the call, Mike, we'll have all those details. But just to say, some good news on the horizon.
2: Good stuff. Enjoy the heat today. Enjoy the weekend, Cody. And we'll chat again next week, okay?
3: Thanks so much, Mike. Have a great day.
2: Always great catching up with Kings Hants MP Cody Blois. Connecting with Cody, I'm Mike Mitchell.
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0: Lolo with her latest The Punisher on Magic 94.9, where we play everything Bill with you. And you guys are making me feel a little better about my list of things I have to do this weekend. My issue is I really need magical intervention because I'm heading to a bike rally this weekend, so my time is limited and, well, you know, priorities. But today I asked, what's one chore you're hoping magically gets done without you? Trina has an epic scrubbing the floors that as soon as I'm done, everyone can run in the house with dirty sneakers, spill their drinks, and drop their lunch on it. Then I get to sit back and watch the new filth dry. That's kind of how this question's going. You can head over to Magic949's Facebook to weigh in, or share yours via text 902-710-6096.
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0: Nice and sunny outside those studio windows right now. It's going to stay like that for the morning. We'll have some clouds roll in this afternoon. There's a slight chance of showers with a risk of a thunder shower. Still very hot, though, as that heat warning continues. A high of 33 with a humidex sitting at 38. Partly cloudy tonight. We'll get some fog overnight and a low of 19. And a mix of sun and cloud tomorrow with about a 60% chance of showers. We'll see a high of 30, but that humidex still up there at 38. It's 19 degrees in Berwick at 824.
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5: Good morning. Nova Scotia's Justice Minister is vowing action will be taken following the wrongful conviction of a Halifax man for child luring and other offenses due to two nearly identical online usernames. Brandon Clamey spent 18 months in jail for child luring and child pornography possession until he was recently acquitted by the Court of Appeal, who also declared Clamey factually innocent in the case. Nova Scotia's Justice Minister Scott Armstrong says the conviction should never have happened.
6: I'm very concerned about this. I'm not sure how something like this can happen within the system. I've asked the public prosecution to give me a specific briefing on all the steps in this case. And once I have that, I'm going to make some decisions of what next steps will be. I feel terrible for Mr. Clamey and his family and anyone that was involved in this. This is something that we're going to take some steps to make sure can never happen again.
5: Armstrong says his department has yet to have any discussions around potential compensation for the error, but says he and the department is willing to sit down and talk with Clamey and his representation. It's another big drop at the fuel pumps this morning. Regular self-serve gas is down 9.7 cents to $1.71 a liter. Diesel dropped another 9.9 cents a liter to a new minimum of $2.21. The changes follow a drop of around 10 cents for both gas and diesel on Wednesday when the Nova Scotia Energy Board invoked the interrupter clause. The RCMP have charged two drivers with stunting in separate incidents on Highway 101 where the vehicles were clocked at nearly twice the speed limit. The first incident was July 18th where police say speeds reached 192 kilometers an hour in a 100 zone in Abbotsford, and the 32-year-old male driver was arrested after attempting to flee on foot. Then on July 25th in Ellers House, a 31-year-old man was driving a vehicle that was clocked at 198 kilometers an hour in a 100 zone. Two Royal Canadian Air Force aircraft will conduct a flypast over Superhero Weekend in Aylesford tomorrow afternoon. The CH-148 Cyclone Maritime Helicopter and a CP-140 Aurora long-range patrol aircraft will do the flypast between 1 and 3 p.m. The Department of National Defense says the aircraft will fly over the festivities at an altitude no lower than 500 feet above the highest obstacle along their route. In sports, the Chicago Cubs edged the Blue Jays 3-2 in 11 innings in a makeup game from June. Elsewhere, the Red Sox trailed the White Sox five times but came back to beat Chicago 12-11 in 13 innings. Week 10 in the CFL kicked off last night with the Argos beating Calgary 33-30 in Toronto's first home game since last October. And in the WNBA, the Toronto Tempo lost 97-83 to Portland. Now you're up to date. I'm James Faulkner.
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8: Mainly sunny this morning before becoming a mix of sun and cloud this afternoon with a slight chance of showers along with the risk of a thunder shower. The heat warning continues with a high of 33 and a humidex of 38. Partly cloudy tonight with fog patches developing, a low of 19. And a mix of sun and cloud tomorrow with a chance of showers, a high of 30 with a humidex of 38. It's 19 degrees in Greenwood at 8:34.
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0: Magic 94.9 with Sean Desmond and Jamie Fine with Body. This is Bill. Good morning. Thank you for joining me. It is 8:40. 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And sales of zero-emission vehicles continue to gain momentum across Canada. New figures from StatsCan show more than 18,000 electric and other zero-emission vehicles were sold in May, an increase of nearly 20% compared to the month before. So we asked today, are you considering a zero-emission vehicle for your next car or truck purchase? 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We'll take a look at the results tomorrow, and I'll be right back after the break with a look at the weather.
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0: We're going to keep these nice sunny skies throughout the morning. Some clouds will move in this afternoon for a mix of sun and cloud. We could see a shower along with a risk of a thundershower this afternoon, but that heat warning remains in place. A high of 33. Humidex is going to make it feel like 38. Partly cloudy tonight with some fog patches developing, only going down to 19 overnight. And tomorrow, a mix of sun and cloud, a chance of showers, about 60%. And we see a high of 30, but that Humidex once again sitting at 38. Across the region right now, we're holding between 19 and 20 degrees. It's 8:43.
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0: afternoon to celebrate the new tidal transit schedule. We got picked up in Kenfold, the NSCC, at 12:53, and they were right on time. And while Sophie was making some great videos doing her influencer thing, I was handing out chips, water, and some goodies, doing the groundwork, so to speak. We chatted up Mike, the driver, who was wonderful, a great ambassador for our community, saying hi to everybody, big smiles on his face. So shout out to you, Mike. Thanks for having us. And one lucky rider even got a carload pass to the Valley Drive-In this weekend. So it was a great afternoon. We thank Tidal Transit for having us. I thank Sophie for putting up with my grumpy self while she's doing her influencer stuff. And to everyone who rode with us, thank you as well. I can say it made for a interesting afternoon for daily commuters.
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0: Taylor Swift with I Knew It, I Knew You on Magic 94.9, where we play everything. This is Bill with you. Thank you so much for joining me this Friday morning. And I think this weekend might be a chore weekend for you guys. So much to be done and so much that you guys don't want to do. I asked, what's one chore you're hoping magically gets done without you? Laundry and cleaning are by far the most mentioned, and I get that. They're always there. They never stop. But Karen might have the comment of the day. It's just one word. All she says is any. It hit me just right, and I was laughing out loud in the studio. So you can head over to Magic 94.9 Facebook to weigh in or text me, 902-710-6096.
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0: Maroon 5 and Kendrick Lamar with Don't Want to Know on Magic 94.9. And Digby Scallop Days kicks off this morning and runs all weekend with events starting at 11. And then it doesn't let its foot off the gas till the fireworks and fire show on Sunday night. Scallop Days is 3 days of live music, family activities, and food. So much good food. Sophie will be on hand with the cruiser so you can get your feel of your summer scans in. And if you're here in the valley and plan on heading down, don't miss out on, I'll say it again, the food. 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The full schedule is available on the Scallop Day socials. Going to be a great weekend. Looking forward to meeting you all down there.
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1: Magic 94.9 with Pelch last night, and that's going to do it for me this morning and this week. Thank you for another amazing week of mornings. I appreciate you welcoming me into your speakers each morning. And if you're heading out the door today, it is going to be a mix of sun and cloud this afternoon. We'll see a slight chance of showers. There is a risk of a thunder shower as well, but this very oppressive heat warning continues. We're going to see a high of 33 and the Humidex not letting up. It's going to be 38. Have a great day. Enjoy whatever you have planned this weekend, and we'll be back Monday to do it all again. And in the meantime, take care of each other out there.
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3: Here's your latest Environment Canada weather forecast. Sunny today with the risk of thunder showers this afternoon. A high of 33, except 22 along parts of the coast, with a Humidex of 38 and a very high UV index. A few clouds tonight with fog patches overnight and a low of 19. And a mix of sun and cloud tomorrow with a chance of showers or thunder showers in the afternoon. A high of 30, except 22 along parts of the coast, with a Humidex of 36 and a very high UV index.
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5: Here's your latest Environment Canada weather forecast. Sunny today with the risk of thunder showers this afternoon. A high of 33, except 22 along parts of the coast, with a humidex of 38 and a very high UV index. A few clouds tonight with fog patches overnight and a low of 19. And a mix of sun and cloud tomorrow with a chance of showers or thunder showers in the afternoon. A high of 30, except 22 along parts of the coast, with a humidex of 36 and a very high UV index.
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1: Red wine. 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
1: Here's your latest Environment Canada weather forecast. A yellow heat warning remains in effect. For this afternoon, mainly sunny, then a mix of sun and cloud with a chance of showers later this afternoon. Risk of thunder showers as well. High today of 33. For tonight, a few clouds with some fog patches developing. A low of 19 overnight. For Saturday, a mix of sun and cloud with a chance of showers or thunder showers in the afternoon. High tomorrow of 30. And for Sunday, a mix of sun and cloud with a chance of showers and a high of 28.
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0: Number one hit from Snoop Dogg, featuring Pharrell Williams, of course. Drop It Like It's Hot here on your Back in the Day replay. And today is August the 7th. It is Professional Speakers Day. Oh, I gotta love those professional speakers, don't we? Also, it is Beach Party Day, and it's been pretty warm this week. A beach party might be really, really fun this weekend. On this day in 2004, Donald Duck received a star on the Hollywood Walk of Fame. Yes, he did. And checking some celebrity birthdays on this date. Pittsburgh Penguins center Sidney Crosby turning 39. My favorite actor right now, anyway, in the last decade, Dan Levy. 43 today. Drew Lachey of 98 Degrees also having a birthday, 50 years old, and NSYNC's J.C. Chazet, hope I said that right, 50 years old today. And if you're celebrating, have a great day. Enjoy the rest of the replay.
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0: from 2002, Jennifer Lopez and Jenny from the Block. I love that tune. It's Jen along with you until 1 o'clock. And coming up next, we're going to find out the answer to today's question. 20%, all right? 20% of people say they have dated someone because they have this. The answer is coming right up.
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6: Here's your latest Environment Canada weather forecast. A yellow heat warning remains in effect. For this afternoon, mainly sunny, then a mix of sun and cloud with a chance of showers later this afternoon. Risk of thunder showers as well. High today of 33. For tonight, a few clouds with some fog patches developing. A low of 19 overnight. For Saturday, a mix of sun and cloud with a chance of showers or thunder showers in the afternoon, high tomorrow of 30. And for Sunday, a mix of sun and cloud with a chance of showers and a high of 28.
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0: Music from Good Charlotte on the Back in the Day replay. Jen along with you, and our question today, something to think about. 20% of people have dated someone because they have this. You're not going to believe it. All right. 20% pretty much think that having a swimming pool is a good reason to date you. Seems a bit shallow to me. Right? You know what, though? It's been pretty hot this week. I think that might not be quite so out there. It might not be quite as shallow as I thought it was. Stay cool over the weekend. It's staying pretty warm in parts of the province today. So make sure wherever you are that you're hydrated, you're staying in the shade, find some air conditioning, and have a great weekend. I'll be back with you for the Back in the Day replay on Monday.
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0: Magic 94.9. We play everything and good afternoon. Another very hot day out there. 38 degrees with the Humidex today. Tomorrow's looking hot as well. Yeah, the heat warning is going to continue today through tonight. Hopefully by Sunday, the heat wave should break some and we should be back down into more seasonal-like temperatures, which for us normals this time of year, usually about 24. We've got your full forecast coming up. We'll check in with our summer cruiser too to find out what fun's happening in the community today. We'll also hear Con the Artist.
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6: Here is your latest Environment Canada weather forecast. A yellow heat warning remains in effect. For this afternoon, mainly sunny, then a mix of sun and cloud with a chance of showers later this afternoon. Risk of thunder showers as well. High today of 33. For tonight, few clouds with some fog patches developing. A low of 19 overnight. For Saturday, a mix of sun and cloud with a chance of showers or thunder showers in the afternoon. High tomorrow of 30. And for Sunday, a mix of sun and cloud with a chance of showers and a high of 28.
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0: I went deaf on a chick. Magic 94.9, we play everything, and good afternoon. It is a hot day out there. I hope you find a way to stay cool. Don't forget to stay hydrated and maybe say yes to ice cream this weekend. It's going to be hot. We'll be wanting to find ways to cool down. Our summer cruiser is out and about attending all kinds of cool events this weekend and has a chance for you to win with our Fuel Your Summer contest. You could win $250 in gas. Bill will announce another winner next Friday morning. It could be you. Get in on the draw. 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Coming up, Furry Friday, we'll also hear from Bruno Mars and Zena.
1: Hey, what's up? 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
3: 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Today I'm joined by Sarah Lyon, Chief Communications and Marketing Officer. Hello, Sarah. How are you?
4: I'm good. How are you?
3: Good, thank you. I am very confused. We have this sweet big boy named Baby, but you call him Bossy today.
4: I know. He is a baby, but he's also a boss, so it's really confusing. If you look and see his picture on your Facebook page, he is adorable. Black cat with some patches of white, knows exactly what he wants, and he's not shy, but also enjoys attention. So, you know, if he's in the mood for cuddles like a baby, he wants them, but then when he doesn't want them, he's a boss.
3: Sounds very similar to my wife.
4: No comment.
3: No comment, exactly. But he will be on our Facebook. He is up for adoption. He is beautiful. And we are under a heat warning for the next few days, Sarah. So always, we cannot say this enough, please give us some tips on how to protect our pets.
4: Exactly. We're hot. They're hot. Best thing, leave them at home. Leave them at home in a cool place. They will appreciate that way more. Walks in the morning before it gets hot. Walks in the evening when it's less hot. A lot of people think, oh, we'll put them in the car and the air conditioning is running and I'll pop into a store. But you're not, what if something malfunctions in the car, right? You run into somebody in the store. So the best thing is leave them home. If you do see a hot animal in a car, call 911. That is the quickest way to help get that pet out, and call us to let us know too, so that we can respond.
3: Thank you so much, Sarah. Always some wonderful information. And for more details on Furry Friday, you can go to magic949.ca.
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1: 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We're heading into a busy weekend. We've got Salsa by the Sea back tonight in Wolfville. Starting at 6, enjoy a 30-minute beginner Latin dance lesson. And then afterwards, enjoy some dancing on the waterfront. 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
7: Here's your latest Environment Canada weather forecast. A yellow heat warning remains in effect. For this afternoon, mainly sunny, then a mix of sun and cloud with a chance of showers later this afternoon, risk of thunder showers as well, high today of 33. For tonight, a few clouds with some fog patches developing, a low of 19 overnight. For Saturday, a mix of sun and cloud with a chance of showers or thunder showers in the afternoon, high tomorrow of 30. And for Sunday, a mix of sun and cloud with a chance of showers and a high of 28.
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1: 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We're going to hear from Sabrina Carpenter. We've got Olivia Rodrigo and Shaboozy on the way. Just ahead, Shawn Mendes.
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1: 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It's Friday with lots on the go this weekend. You can find lots of fun. 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
1: Friday night, let me take you out. 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

0: 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It's Friday. We're heading into a busy weekend. 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
11: Here's your latest Environment Canada weather forecast. A few clouds with some fog patches tonight, low of 19 overnight. For Saturday, a mix of sun and cloud with a chance of showers or thundershowers in the afternoon tomorrow, high on Saturday of 30. And for Sunday, a mix of sun and cloud with a chance of showers and a high of 28.
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0: Magic 94.9, and we play everything and good Friday afternoon. We've got lots to look forward to this weekend. There's lots of ways to get active outdoors. 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We've got details on a delicious chicken barbecue as well. 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Don't forget to get that. We've got ahead for you music from Miles Smith. Nelly Furtado's next.
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2: Here's your latest Environment Canada weather forecast. A few clouds with some fog patches tonight, low of 19 overnight. For Saturday, a mix of sun and cloud with a chance of showers or thundershowers in the afternoon tomorrow, high on Saturday of 30. And for Sunday, a mix of sun and cloud with a chance of showers and a high of 28.
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0: Magic 94.9, and we play everything coming up for you after 5. We're heading home today with Gracie Abrams and Charlotte Cardin. We've got Zara Larson as well. Just ahead, an info update to help us get there. Drake.
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0: Magic 94.9, and we play everything. And good afternoon. It's the Drive at 5, and we are looking forward to a very hot weekend again. Temps look like they start to settle down a bit first of next week, but it's definitely been a very hot first week of August. Lots to look forward to. There is a barbecue tonight happening at the Berwick Legion. That goes until 6:30. They're serving up hot dogs, hamburgers, sausages, salads, and desserts. You can get details online at magic949.ca under the events, or head over to the Royal Canadian Legion for a barbecue tonight. We'll hear coming up from Pink and Taylor Swift.
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5: Here's your latest Environment Canada weather forecast. A few clouds with some fog patches tonight, low of 19 overnight. For Saturday, a mix of sun and cloud with a chance of showers or thundershowers in the afternoon tomorrow, high on Saturday of 30. And for Sunday, a mix of sun and cloud with a chance of showers and a high of 28.
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0: 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We play everything. That's it for me. Julia heading out. I'll be back next week. We've got Mackenzie Porter, Bruno Mars, and Ariana Grande next hour. Tomorrow night, we'll have the Saturday Night Dance Party from 8 till 1 a.m. 5 hours of great party and dance songs from the last 5 decades. And then also tomorrow afternoon and Sunday afternoon, it's the Rick D's weekly Top 40 Countdown. Be sure to listen in for that. Just ahead, Jamie Fine. Have a great weekend.
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1: 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I'm alone learning those lessons. 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
1: Hey, what's up? 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Don't forget this week, the countdown to number one. Did we finally find out what Taylor Swift and Travis Kelce said to each other in their wedding vows? 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Also, a chance to win on the countdown challenge. 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
8: Here's your latest Environment Canada weather forecast. A few clouds with some fog patches tonight, low of 19 overnight. For Saturday, a mix of sun and cloud with a chance of showers or thundershowers in the afternoon tomorrow, high on Saturday of 30. And for Sunday, a mix of sun and cloud with a chance of showers and a high of 28.
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1: Hey, what's up? 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